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All right, what's going on? Hitman Hayes checking in. Saturday night, the weekend is underway. Man, thanks for listening. However you're listening, let's keep it going. And let me know what songs you want to hear. The iHeartRadio app, Red Talk Back Mike in the upper right corner. Tell me your name, where you're listening, and tell me what songs you want to hear. This is Chicago, number one song for them. It's Hard to Say I'm Sorry.

0: 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Hey, thanks for listening to the radio tonight. Hitman Hayes, that is me. All your favorites on the way. We still got Rockwell. We got Boston. More Than a Feeling on the way. I know you want to say hi to somebody.
1: To my boyfriend.
0: What's his name?
1: Chris.
0: All right, Chris. Your girl says hello on the radio. I appreciate you listening. All right, Fleetwood Mac is coming up as well. Hang on.
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0: 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All right, let's talk about what's going on in your world. Are we celebrating anything? I got to know about it.
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0: 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We got Stand By Me, Benny King. 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

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Ah, man, you talk about some good music. 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

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Just enjoyed all this great music on the weekend with you. What's up, Hitman Hayes? 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Way to go. Maybe you got your smart device. You can take us with you everywhere you go this weekend, no matter what you're doing.

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It's the Hitman. 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Thank you for being here with us, and let your friends know how much you like Downtown Radio 97.7.

0: Downtown Radio, 97.7 Baton Rouge's 60s and 70s hits. What's going on tonight? What are we in for? What's happening in your world? I want to know.
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0: 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I wake up early. 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And while you're scrolling, make sure you stop on the iHeartRadio app and check out some really good music. Because we got Queen on the way, Somebody to Love. We got Elton John. Yeah, Goodbye Yellow Brick Road. Coming up in minutes.
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0: 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Feeling good on a Saturday night? What's going on? My name is Hitman Hayes. What do you got going on?
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0: Ooh, what did I watch recently? We watched some kind of old movie. We watched The Fugitive with Harrison Ford the other night. It's one of those, if you wait a long time and you watch it again, you're like, oh man, it's been a while and it feels good to watch it. Man, that was a pretty good movie. So whatever you got going on this weekend, let us be a part of it. The iHeartRadio app. We want to be your soundtrack when you're not watching TV. Heart is on the way. Barracuda. We got Prince coming up next.
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So this song in 1977 was written out of pure rage after a sleazy record promoter made a vulgar assumption about sisters Ann and Nancy Wilson. So here you go. You got Barracuda out of it. 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
2: You broke my heart, 'cause I couldn't dance. 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And now I'm back to let you know I can really shake them down.

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Hey, hey, what do we say on a Saturday night? The iHeartRadio Music Festival night number 2 is underway right now in Vegas. If you want to peep in on it, you can do it on Hulu and Disney Plus right now. It's a great weekend in Las Vegas. I'm not there. I'm here on the radio with you, and that's a good thing. It's Tracy Chapman in Fast Car.

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0: 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What's happening tonight? Thanks for listening to the radio. My name is Hitman Hayes. I know you want to say hi to somebody.
1: Shout out to my man, Rodney.
0: Rodney, your girl says what's up and says that you are awesome and you should be nonstop listening to the radio with her. We got Pat Benatar on the way, Heartbreaker. We got the Beach Boys, Wouldn't It Be Nice. That's coming up in minutes.
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0: 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Feeling good Saturday night? Got the radio on? Man, anything else going on in your world you're excited about?
1: Oh my gosh, I sound lame, but a hot bath and a good book.
0: Yeah, I don't mind that kind of highlight for a weekend. That sounds perfect.
1: That's the name of the game.
0: I mean, I'll tell you right now, I can do without the book because I don't read. I know that I said that out loud. My wife is listening. She's going to kill me because she loves to read. I'll do an ebook. How's that? Or an audio book is even better for me. Enjoy your night, whatever you got going on. We got Hall & Oates, Rich Girl, coming up next.
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This song was written when he was only 19 years old. 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

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My name is The Hitman, and I got to say hi to everybody in Prairieville and Walker. 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

0: 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What is the deal on a Saturday night, Hitman Hayes? Listen, I know you're a fan of the Rolling Stones. We got I Can't Get No Satisfaction coming up next for you.
1: Oh, yeah, that's what I want. Thanks, buddy.
0: All right, what's your name?
1: My name's Don.
0: All right, Don is in the house tonight with us. Listen, and we appreciate you, man. Your Stones on the way. We got Boz Skaggs coming up. We got Emotions in minutes. When you
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1: 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I love hearing from you. All right, Gloria Gaynor, I Will Survive is coming up in minutes.
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You know, when Gloria Gaynor recorded this song, she had a back brace on, a recent spinal surgery after falling on stage. She did a good job, I can tell you that much.

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1: So funny. You know, I gotta tell you, I'm excited football season's back, but my baseball team is still in the mix for the playoffs. So I kind of have the best of both worlds right now. Anybody else follow football and baseball? So I'm excited. And like, I know hockey fans, hockey started as well. So right now is a great time to be a sports fan. Tomorrow, we're rocking NFL Sunday once again. I gotta tell you, man, I have three leagues. And last week I went 0 for 3 in my fantasy football, so I don't know what's going on. I thought I knew something until I know I don't. Tony Basil on the way with Mickey. We got Aerosmith, Dream On coming up.
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How about a request coming in for Fleetwood Mac? 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

0: Thanks for listening to Downtown Radio 97.7 Baton Rouge's 60s and 70s hits. So happy you're hanging out with me on the radio, keeping me company late night. My name is Hitman Hayes, and I'm here. I'm playing the hits. That's why they call me Hitman Hayes. You know, I get that question a lot. It's like, why do they call you Hitman Hayes? Because I'm not a hitman. Obviously, I play the hits. Oh, my gosh. It's too funny. Yeah, we got Bill Withers. Speaking of hits on the way, Ain't No Sunshine. We got Doobie Brothers, Blackwater coming up in minutes.
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1: What is going on? 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You know, I always love hearing awesome news of the week. 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
1: Oh, did you hear Costco said they're bringing back a fan favorite? And I'm like, what, the combo pizza? 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I do. But what about the churro? I thought that was great, and I think that's what it's going to be because they said for a limited time. They were a dollar. I could split them up between my kids, and they'd give me some peaceful shopping for, I don't know, 30 minutes? They were little. Now they probably get their own churro, but still.
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1: Oh, what's going on? My name is Christina. You know I love hearing some awesome news of the week, so tell me something good. 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
1: Here we are. It is the final weekend of summer. You know, the first day of fall is on Tuesday, the 22nd. So excited for that, Jessica. What are you happy about?
2: What's making me happy today is I feel very cute. I got my lashes done. I got my nails done. Got my eyebrows done.
1: Ooh.
2: And I'm going to my cousin's wedding this weekend. So I'm excited.
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1: What's going on? It's Christina. 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

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Madonna will be performing at the MTV VMAs this year, first time in 23 years, September 27th.

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1: 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We're talking awesome news of the week. Tell me something good, Remy.
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1: Getting the Sunday scaries? 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
1: Can you believe it is the final weekend of summer and I've been lighting my apple cider candles for the last 2 weeks? 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
1: What's going on? It's Christina. We got some Survivor with Eye of the Tiger on the way. If there's something you want to hear this morning, you know what to do. 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
1: It sure was a cruel summer. Oh my goodness. 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
1: Well, flu season is creeping up here, and I have my twins, four-year-old twins, in pre-K. Mama's nervous about it. I mean, September, October, November really got me freaking out. Well, really just the whole winter season. Okay, so remind your kids to wash their hands. The CDC recommends flu shots for most people.

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1: Hi, it's Christina. 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Barb, you've got some really great news. 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

0: Downtown Radio, 97.7, Baton Rouge 60s and 70s hits. I'm Jeff Tyson. So good. There's the girls. Anna, Nancy, and Hearts. You want to hear a song this morning? Come on, let me know. Yeah, just download the iHeartRadio app and look for our station here on the app. Hey, when you find us, tap the talkback mic and record your message. It'll come right to me.
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1: 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Good news if you're a Tom Petty fan. The estate has just released a new box set titled Origins. It'll be out November.

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1: I'm Jeff Tyson. 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
1: I'm Jeff Tyson. There's Peter Frampton. I had some friends over last night, and I told them, I said, I still have that A-track. And they're like, no, you don't. I went to the garage. There it was in the box. I pulled it out. I couldn't believe it. So we listened to the entire thing. No, not on the A-track on my phone. But, well, what a great album, right? Soft Cell and Tainted Love getting us started next.
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1: I'm Jeff Tyson from Young Andy Gibb to Tears for Fears. This is a song that was the last one on the album when it came out back in the 80s. And they thought, oh, we'll just put this one on, no big deal, right? Turns out to be one of the best songs ever recorded, no doubt. Tears for Fears, Everybody Wants to Rule the World.

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1: 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Reach up.
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1: 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Our iHeartRadio Music Festival live from Las Vegas. 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

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Hey, it's Jeff Tyson. 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
1: I'm Jeff Tyson. You always hear about these new surveys and new polls, right? Well, wait to hear about the latest one somebody put together. I don't know who did this one, but oh my gosh, I'll tell you all about it in minutes. Here's Michael.

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1: I'm Jeff Tyson, old time rock and roll. There's Bob Seger. Well, as I was saying, I have no idea who puts these surveys together, but apparently, according to a new survey, 58% of women, see if you agree now, ladies, say they're in a hurry to remove their bra as soon as they get back home, no matter from work or visiting friends. Yeah, I'm back in my house. It's coming off. 24% meant they unclasped their bra within the first 60 seconds of entering the front door. Boy, I tell you, how do you get signed up for these surveys?
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1: I'm Jeff Tyson. 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That's Genesis. Well, did you catch the iHeartRadio Music Festival? 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
1: I'm Jeff Tyson. Thank you, Sarah, for making this part of the morning. Appreciate you checking in. It's Roy Orbison for you and all you pretty women.

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1: I'm Jeff Tyson. You know, it is so hard to believe that it's been almost 50 years since this song was released and came out. My gosh. 50, what? I know, right? Where were you when Player Baby Comeback first hit your speakers?

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1: I'm Jeff Tyson. There's the foundations and build me up, Buttercup. 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It currently lacks air conditioning in Philadelphia. And with all this heat we've been having, even though it's Philadelphia, it's still hot this summer. So Jalen Hurts stepping it up, $600,000. Nice job. Such a great guy, too. 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
1: I'm Jeff Tyson. There is Tom Petty and American Girl. By the way, the Tom Petty estate announced a comprehensive 50th anniversary box set. It's titled Origins 1971 to 1978. They're going to be releasing this on November 6th. Boy, this is kind of cool, featuring some previously unheard tracks and rarities for you, too. Good stuff. On the way next, it's Dobie Gray. Stay with me. Downtown.
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Downtown Radio 97.7, Baton Rouge's greatest hits of the 60s and 70s. Hey, it's Jeff Tyson saying hey to everybody over there in Central and all over Baton Rouge. We're getting on your request right here. In fact, here's another one right now on Downtown Radio 97.7.

Downtown Radio 97.7, playing Baton Rouge's 60s and 70s hits. Sunday morning satisfaction. I'm Jeff Davis. Just after 10 o'clock, doing them back to back. More of the greatest hits from the Bee Gees and the Eagles on the way. Boy George Culture.

0: 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Eagles take it to the limit. I'm Jeff Davis, 1015. Happy Sunday. We took it to the limit last night and Friday night, the 2026 iHeartRadio Music Festival, presented by Capital One. 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And we have all the moments you missed, exclusive backstage clips you can't see anywhere else. 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

Downtown Radio 97.7, Baton Rouge's greatest hits of the 60s and 70s. I'm Jeff Davis. 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

0: Downtown Radio 97.7. Little Red Corvette. I'm Jeff Davis, and I bet you probably think you know all of Prince's songs, right? You have all the records, but do you have the new one? Yes, there is a new one called Timeless, a never-before-released album capturing his career from different eras, 1977 to 2016, featuring tracks like I Am You. He was 19 when he recorded that one. There's also a song called The Guilty Ones. You can check out some of the videos for the songs on YouTube. Doobies, Elton John coming up. It's more of the greatest hits back-to-back all weekend long.
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Downtown Radio 97.7. Heading toward 11 o'clock, I'm Jeff Davis. More of the greatest hits back-to-back for you now. Elton John has been having a fun summer, posting photos from his vacation on Instagram. The best parts of summer, time together with friends, family, and laughter.

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Rocking you on a Sunday morning. I'm Jeff Davis, just after 11 o'clock. Bill Withers, Steppenwolf on the way. Hold me, Fleetwood Mac.

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0: 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Magic Carpet Ride, it's Steppenwolf. I'm Jeff Davis. It's going to be a magical Saturday this coming weekend in New York City, Central Park's Great Lawn, as iHeartRadio brings you the Global Citizen Festival 2026. 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Hugh Jackman will be your host. 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Frankie Valli and the Four Seasons coming up. Speaking of hits, more of the greatest ones. Johnny Nash, The Temptations, and Don Henley coming right up.
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0: 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The beautiful island, it's Madonna, La Isla Bonita. I'm Jeff Davis. 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

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Just afternoon. I'm Jeff Davis. Happy Sunday. Stevie Wonder, Eric Clapton on the way for you. And who's the Bob Dylan fan in your life? I got something for you in about 10 minutes. Huey Lewis in the news. Movie music now.

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I'm Jeff Davis. 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

0: Downtown Radio 97.7, playing Baton Rouge's 60s and 70s hits. Eric Clapton, It's Wonderful Tonight, another one of those Patty Boyd songs. I'm Jeff Davis, 1215. A guy who I don't think ever wrote a song about Patty Boyd is Bob Dylan, and there's a new box set of his live recordings coming out November 6th, the Rolling Thunder Review, the 1976 live recordings. 39 CDs in this box set. It captures his shows from his 1976 Rolling Thunder Review Tour. Listen to how many tracks are on this thing. 381. And only 10 of those have ever been released before. There's also a booklet of liner notes and rare photographs. So I'm telling you, if you've got a Bob Dylan fan in your life, this is huge. The Rolling Thunder Review, the 1976 live recordings, November 6th. That'll be a fine Christmas gift. Steppenwolf, Rod Stewart, Bee Gees. Just ahead, more of the greatest hits back-to-back next.
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0: 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There's Don Henley. It's the Boys of Summer. I'm Jeff Davis. Got Ace and Bill Withers next to get us into another long set of the greatest hits back-to-back heading toward 1 o'clock. 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

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Boston celebrating the 50th anniversary of their debut album, came out in 1976, but they're making us wait until next year for the 50th anniversary edition of that album. Should be out in 27. I'm Jeff Davis. Skinner, Van Morrison just ahead. It is just after 1 o'clock. Right here waiting with Richard Marks.

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0: 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Van Morrison, it's Brown Eyed Girl on a Sunday afternoon. I'm Jeff Davis, 115. Coming up on Saturday, iHeartRadio brings you the Global Citizen Festival 2026. 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It's going to be happening at Central Park's Great Lawn in New York City. 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Cars coming up next. Eddie Grant heading down Electric Avenue, where, ironically, there's no outlet. Elton John and the Supremes are coming up, too. Dad Joke Hall of Fame there. I'm Jeff Davis. More of the greatest hits back-to-back next.
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I'm Jeff Davis. We are rolling through another long set of the greatest hits for you. Mr. coming up with Broken Wings, Foreigner Now.

0: Downtown Radio 97.7, playing Baton Rouge's 60s and 70s hits. Broken Wings, it's Mr. Mister. I'm Jeff Davis. CCR and Jim Croce on the way. More of the greatest hits back to back all day, heading toward 2 o'clock. Well, we're tired of hearing about, who's going to play James Bond in the new movie. Nobody knows. They say they do, but they don't. But if you'd like to see Bond on the big screen again, Casino Royale, Daniel Craig's highest rated James Bond movie, is going to be returning to theaters next month to celebrate the 20th anniversary. Select theaters, so as they say, check our local listings.
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Beatles reissuing Rubber Soul. That'll be out on October 2nd. Jeff Davis, Carly Simon, Benny King. Coming up just after 2 o'clock. Here's Queen. Buddy, you're a

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Baton Rouge's greatest hits of the 60s and 70s. I'm Jeff Davis. If you live in Denham Springs or Port Allen, we appreciate you being a loyal listener. Thanks for keeping us on all day.

0: Downtown Radio 97.7, playing Baton Rouge's 60s and 70s hits. Stand by me, there's Ben E. King. I'm Jeff Davis. It's 2:15 with Survivor, Rupert Holmes, and the Eagles coming up. Oh, the Archies in there too with Sugar Sugar. More of the greatest hits back to back. And speaking of sugar, are you ready for Halloween? Because DoorDash has their top 10 Halloween candy orders for the year. This might give you some ideas. You got your Kit Kats at number 10, those Haribo Gold Bears at number 9, followed by Sour Patch Kids, Airheads, Skittles. Nerds are at number 5, Snickers number 4, then M&M's, just good old-fashioned Hershey's Milk Chocolate Bars, which I love frozen. And the number 1 DoorDash Halloween candy order for this year. Get ready, folks, to buy them up. It's your Reese's Peanut Butter Cups.
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Baton Rouge's greatest hits of the 60s and 70s. 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

0: 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Michael Jackson, Man in the Mirror. I'm Jeff Davis. It's funny how when I look at the man in the mirror, he looks the same. But when I look at a picture of myself from just 5 years ago, it's like, who's that guy? You just don't notice the change. Billy Joel and the Beach Boys are coming up. More of the greatest hits back to back. You can't stop Father Time. 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

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From Billy Joel to the Beach Boys, we've got the greatest hits back to back. I'm Jeff Davis. 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

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Sunday afternoon, Jack Cradiville. What determines our favorite foods, what we love to eat? 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

0: 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Rod Stewart's Maggie May, this Jack Cradiville. 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And I really thought my mother was a little healthier than that. We've got Billy Ocean's Caribbean Queen next.
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Jack Cradiville definitely not stopping the music. 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

0: 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This Jack Cradiville, not only September, but coming up next Tuesday, the first day of autumn. Coming up next, we've got Queen.
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0: 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Belinda Carlisle, Heaven to Place on Earth. This Jack Cradiville. So if you want to save some money on groceries, eat all of it. That's right, everything you buy, because a tremendous amount of food that we buy ends up in the trash, like 30 to 40% of what we buy. Now, I know there's leftovers in the fridge somewhere we should be eating, but we generally don't find it until it's too late. ELO next.
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It's Jack Cradivel. 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Right now, you too still haven't found one of

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0: 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Baton Rouge's greatest hits. War, Lowrider, Jack Cradiville. 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Weird paint jobs, tiny steering wheels. 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We've got old-time rock and roll Bob Seger up next.
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Downtown Radio 97.7, Baton Rouge's greatest hits of the 60s and 70s. Jack Cradiville, we're just not listening to each other, not paying attention. I'll explain coming up. Here's Peter Frampton, Baby, I Love Your Way.

0: 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Steve Winwood, Higher Love, this Jack Cradiville not listening to each other. The average person remembers only 50% of what someone else says, and within 24 hours, most of us recall less than 25%. My wife would say that's a lot more than that, especially with each other. Oh, we've got Fleetwood Mac coming up.
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Thank you for having us on. Jack Cradiville. Two Elton John songs referenced Susie. One, the flip side of Rocket Man, was called Susie. And of course, Susie and Elton having so much fun back in the day. Fictional characters, according to Bernie Taupin.

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1: Caught you singing along to that one, Jack Cradiville. Looking for something for dinner tonight. It is National Queso Day and Fried Rice Day. The two of those could go together nicely. Cutting Crew just died in your arms.

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0: 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It's Dobie Gray. This Jack Cradiville. Hope you had an opportunity to drift away and enjoy some of the weekend. We've still got some left, as well as Supertramp. Give it a little bit. 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

97.7, Baton Rouge's greatest hits of the 60s and 70s. Jack Cradiville, the top three things we fight over when the marriage is over. We'll take a look coming up. Roy Orbison, Oh, Pretty Woman.

0: 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Eagles Hotel California, this Jack Cradiville. After the house, the property, what's the biggest fight for during a divorce? Well, the car, followed by the dog, and the big screen TV. The car? There's just one car? I can see where that caused some fights. Open your heart, Madonna, coming up next.
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It's Jack Cradiville, Dustin Hoffman's first role. It was not Benjamin Braddock in The Graduate. It was earlier that year at comedy called The Tiger Makes Out.

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